On the drums, Chris Dave. On the bass is Vicente Archie. And the man himself. Please put your hands together, the Robert Glasper Trois.

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0: 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While you protest, they still bomb. War killer.
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1: Yo, yo, what up, what up? It's your boy Never from the legendary rap group Crucial Conflict, you dig? And you're tuned in with my family, The Movement, with the new track, All Black Everything, featuring myself, AKF Do or Die, and Jay Harris. Sending a massive shout out to everybody, matter of fact, listening to Formula Indy. We taking that Chicago sound worldwide, and it's still hay in the middle of the barn. Let's go.

made. 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When you're chewing on life's gristle, that grumble, give a whistle.